Julia then. Ready for the weekend. City Weekend. I don't need your words. If you wanna say it, say it.

0: City Lato.
1: Let's get the party started. See you at the bar, you was hardly talking. That's when I knew that your heart was starring. Friends to lovers need a part to star in. Like, wait, babe, let me